0: love you. I just want you to know our love I'll always treasure. So please, just don't let me go.
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0: 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Klokken er 7:47. Temperaturen lige nu er 13 grader. Solo. Hey! What's up, guys? This is Bruno Mars.
1: Right now. I just might right now. Radio Solo. 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

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We fight so beautifully. 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And I know that I should run, but I put my money on red. 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

0: 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Her får du gode sange. Gode sange. Solo. Radio Solo. We don't talk
1: anymore. Ikke så meget snak. We don't talk anymore. 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